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Be not working hard. Yeah, right, picture that with a Kodak. Or better yet, go to Times Square, take a picture of me with a Kodak. 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
2: One day, this nation will rise up, live out the true meaning of its creed. We hold these truths to be self-evident that all men.

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